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2: I'll take it. I'll take 90.
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0: Okay.
1: I understand all of it.
2: I love you, Uncle Bill.
0: Would you try it again?
2: Would I try it again?
0: Okay, slowly.
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2: 70%、
1: yes. Oh, that's perfect.
0: I don't believe it.
2: Okay, 50%, 50%.
1: What did Albert just say?
2: 40%, move on.
0: Okay, 咁啊算啦，咁啊今晚咧唔緊要嘅。You can speak in English.
1: Yes,
0: okay, I can translate to our audience.
2: But I will say, Albert, that I've got a Cantonese teacher now. So I'm going to be.
0: You've got a teacher.
2: I have a Cantonese teacher, yeah. So I'm going to be learning Canto full time, yeah.
0: Really?
2: Yeah, of course.
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0: 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Okay.
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2: 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I can.
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1: 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Yeah. 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
0: Oh, yes, yes, well, I am honoured, Bill. Thank you. Actually, on the show on Johnny Ho Sing Yam, I actually、
2: oh, okay.
0: I prefer singing a lot of Cantonese songs.
2: Yes, like,
0: the melody, just the emotion behind when you sing it is a lot more powerful.
2: I have an idea. 即係我而家有個概念咧，就係 you're going to sing the song.In my concert.
1: Yo!
2: November, okay?
1: Yeah.
0: Okay.
2: Okay?
0: Yeah.
2: This song.
0: Okay.
2: Yeah, yeah. 你的名字啊，你知唔知你名字？ Your name.
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0: really, really.
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1: I thought I'm your godfather.
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2: Oh yes,
0: Lionel Richie's the song is called.
2: This is Lionel Richie, and this is Hello.
0: Hello.
2: Yeah.
0: 同大家講聲 hello.
2: Hello.
0: You say something to our audience.
2: Ladies and gentlemen, this is for you, Hong Kong. This is Lionel Richie, and tonight I will be singing all the English songs. This is Hello. Thank you.
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2: Yeah.
1: Just
2: this is what
1: songs.
2: We've been waiting for.
1: Just the opposite with you.
2: Yeah.
1: Okay?
2: I love the contrast. Of you. I love it.
1: The contrast is a big.
2: Mm.
1: All these folk songs are familiar in Hong Kong. And loved by Hong Kong people. Especially something seldom sing.
2: Yeah.
1: Just like this of my John Denver's.
2: And with the live guitar. We've got a live acoustic show.
0: Exactly. Everything is
1: very,
0: live.
1: Very cheap guitar. The basic guitar. Not that
2: amazing.
1: Style like you.
0: It depends who's playing.
2: Exactly. We've got the legendaries.
1: I walk in the rain by your side.

0: party 仲未完嘅，唔使 say the last dance
1: 啦。啱開始啊
0: ！The night's still young。
1: Yes，exactly。
0: 啊，因為咧 ，James Dean Dean，
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2: Dean
0: Dean crazy
1: crazy
0: crazy crazy。
2: 佢個 Dean Dean。
1: Here we are dancing in the studio tonight, man. We've got all the vibes here tonight.
0: 咁頭先咧唱歌嘅係 Bill 哥哥吳大強嚟嘅，咁啊唱翻呢一隻咧，即係當年咧一對嘢叫做 Drifters 啊
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2: Who's crazy? Who's crazy, Albert?
0: Would you please just recommend
2: a
0: UK hit song.
2: Yeah, so we're going to take it down a little bit now. This one is very close to my heart. When I was younger, I used to sing this and play this on the guitar. Yeah. It's been covered over the years by Leonard Cohen, Jeff Buckley.
0: Yeah.
2: As I'm a very strong Christian, I really wanted to sing this to the people of Hong Kong.
0: Yeah, 我特別介紹咗俾香港嘅朋友啊。咁呢隻歌咧就喺即係英國啫，佢英國人嚟噶嘛。咁喺個英國嘅流行榜度好流行嘅，曾經有好多人都唱過嘅。咁佢呢個版本嘅 Jeff Buckley。
2: Jeff Buckley, yes.
0: Okay.
2: And this is my version of Hallelujah.
0: Hallelujah.
2: Yeah.
0: Is it a Christian song?
2: I mean, there's a lot of factors in that, you know, to do with Christianity and God, but it's a very powerful song to me. That's why I really enjoy to sing this. So,
0: okay.
2: It's like a story to tell as well, right?
0: 好啊，讲个故事俾我哋听。Hallelujah. Right.

0: 多謝多謝。
1: Your style 啊、
0: yeah.
1: ，Your own style 真係好聽。
2: Just melt your heart listening。
1: 係啊，即、就、係、是、用一個鋼琴，我覺得我又唔係好記得即係原裝咧。就 originally， what's the style of the original song？
0: The original version, I think, was Leonard Cohen.
1: Okay.
0: And he was a very, Cohen, I mean, he was like a genius poet, but he sung very, very low. He was like, Will I
1: hear you? I can't even get that. Okay. But now he's using his style, just like the gongkum, really.
2: Too
1: soothing.
2: Too soothing.
1: And with this song, Hallelujah, it's a praise.
2: Hallelujah,
1: 唱呢一類嘅歌，即係新少少嘅愛國流行嘅歌。咁啊，翻嚟二千靚歌咧，我都話我今日咧就同你兩位嗰啲，你要一定要唔同風格，所以咧你唱咩嗰啲我唔唱。你我諗你都唔會唱我嗰啲，即係我特登全部背曬唱民歌。OK， 就I'm gonna sing some folk songs。
0: Please.
1: Or a familiar and loved by Hong Kong people.
0: Yes.
1: As just said, just like what we call the simple folk, Hong Kong standards.
0: We wouldn't dare try.
1: I used to be a teenager. I started to sing these. This song is called Seasons in the Sun.
0: Wow.
1: It's from the movie.
0: Yeah.
1: Basically, it's quite a sad song. Mm-hmm. But okay. Let's do it.

0: What can we say, man? What can we say?
1: I like you're laughing.
2: You are, no, it's just, you are such a storyteller. I think
1: you just this is a sad story.
2: It's like, a sad story, but the way you tell it is so, I'm telling.
1: So I'm singing this song because I think it's too sad.
2: It's powerful.
1: Because the guy is dying. Mm. You know, you can listen to it, yeah.
2: But the way you tell it, it's very powerful when you tell the story to us.
1: No, okay.
0: We send the song in an absolutely different way, but it's so lovely.
1: Yeah. That's the way the folk songs does. Yeah, okay. 有啲好多民歌就係咁樣，係啊，就好即係佢講故事同埋即係好真實，佢係講生命裏面嘅一個過程啦。又講翻啦，講翻啦，細個嘅時候點啊？佢呢個歌咧，即係好似佢逐個佢喺床榻上邊咧就嚟退去就嚟走啊，咁咧就逐個同佢爸爸講啦，同佢個妹妹講啦。
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0: James is a surname。
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0: Yeah， oh yeah， you're Dan James。
1: Because everybody knows James Bond。
2: Everyone knows。Or Ding Ding。
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2: Yeah, I've heard this.
3: Really?
2: Yeah, it's beautiful. It's a classic in the
1: yes,
2: UK.
1: It is a classic. Yeah.
0: Oh, I used to know all these oldies.
2: These are classes, the English classics, yeah.
0: Yeah, okay.
1: Oh, but it's classic.
2: Yeah.
0: It's classic. Okay. 跟住落嚟咧，我哋又想唱另外一隻 classic song， 即喺我嘅年代都係，即係喺我嘅年代。英國佢係英國人嚟嘅阿 Dan James 是英國人，所以咧要唱翻啲英國真係歌王啊！佢真係歌王，自己彈鋼琴啊 ，He sings with the piano， 哇 ，excellent！
2: Yeah， the legendary
0: legendary Mr. Sir Elton John，
2: he'll kill me for that， Sir Elton John， and this is your song， thank you。

0: classics.
1: Sir Elton John.
2: Sir Elton John. Yeah, really.
1: Sir Elton is in Hong Kong.
2: How do you think about Elton John for you guys, for the English people?
1: For the English people?
2: Yeah, yeah.
1: He is a legend. A legend. And he's still playing live shows today. I mean,
2: wow.
1: His songs were like, I grew up with a lot of the Elton John songs.
2: I mean, oh.
1: Rocket Man.
2: Oh, yeah. Like, I,
1: timeless,
2: I like his,
1: yeah, yeah, yeah, yeah. Yeah. Oh, Yellow Brick Road.
2: Yeah, yeah.
1: Goodbye,
2: Yellow Brick Road.
1: Oh my God. This is the beginning of the, like, who's gonna love? Like, the melody is just, yeah, amazing.
2: And one more is your song. It's Daniel. You're Daniel.
1: Yeah. I like it very much.
2: Yeah.
1: It's got my name all over it.
2: James Dan叫Daniel，Elton John真係好多名曲，但係佢最勁咧就係即係佢自彈自唱嘅，即係佢每一次都彈住個鋼琴，有時玩到佢自己同佢個即係好synchronize嘅，即係同佢唱歌嘅風格大細聲。即係好難，但係頭先咧，即係我都要多謝阿 Vince， 即係好勁啊！佢執到真係齊曬咁滯，即係我諗 Elton John 聽到都唔會窒你嘅，即係唔會皺眉頭嘅。彈得好
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2: Oh, do you want to sing one together? Should we do Vincent?
0: Really? Sure.
2: Do you want to sing that together?
0: Hey, why not? We got, no, not enough time. Not enough time. Maybe you sing My Way?
2: Let's do it.
0: Okay.
2: I'm ready for this one.

0: a beautiful day.
1: Yeah.
0: You're beautiful too.
1: It's Sunday.
0: It's Sunday.
1: Beautiful Sunday. Phil Gore, you always fill me up with positive energy when I'm around you. Yeah.
0: 因为呢只歌咧叫做 Beautiful Sunday 啦，咁啊真系嗰阵咧喺我哋嗰个年代咧。 即係詹士丁丁未必知啦，咁但係咧，我哋嗰個年代啲好 hit 嘅，因為呢一種咧，我哋叫做 bubble gum，
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1: It's Hong Kong style English song.
2: Yeah.
1: Yeah. Our generation.
2: Yeah,
1: our generation. So not necessary in England. Yeah.
2: Well, it's nice to know what was actually like still popular in Hong Kong.
1: Yeah.
2: Like, from the old era, right?
1: That's true.
0: Yeah.
2: Amazing.
0: 好容易記啊嘛. Easy listening.
2: Yeah.
0: Okay. Beautiful Sunday 之後咧，我哋又揾一隻咧喺民歌界 and folk scene. For me, this is the number one favorite.
2: This one?
0: Yes.
2: This is one of my favorite songs as well.
0: Really?
2: Oh. Yeah.
0: I started to sing when I was born. 真的，我未入唱片界呢, before 1977, I started to record, okay?
2: Yeah.
0: I became a record singer. But before that, I'd sing for maybe 4 or 5 years. Every single time in the concert, in the folk concert, I would sing Starry Starry Night.
2: It's a timeless song, right?
0: Yes, exactly.
1: Yeah, exactly.
0: By Don McLean.
2: Yeah. Every time you hear it, it just sparks these emotions, right? It's very powerful.
0: 不過今晚呢，我想即係 your style.
2: Yeah.
0: Come on, tonight I'm going to listen to you first. Your style.
2: This is our styles combined.
1: Yeah.
2: To make this fusion of beautiful music.
0: Let's make a contrast on this favorite song.
2: Yeah, let's do it. Can't wait.

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0: The power that you give through that song. 剛才尖士丁丁都講得啱嘅，即係有時即係我而家譬如我成日都聽歌，就中意聽佢好多啲舊嘅歌啦，嗰啲唱歌好叻嘅女士，即係嗰啲 female singers， 即係我之前會覺得哇有少少愛上佢嘅感覺，
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1: Moon River，
2: yeah， one of my favorites。
0: Yeah， just sing a few lines。

0: 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Instead of two drifters, there should be three drifters. That's enough. 我哋三個流浪人。
1: Everything is so random.
2: Everything is so random.
0: Okay, this is the way where we're going to do 2000年再重聚。This is our style. Instant.
2: Amazing.
0: Just like a instant song in my mind. 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
0: 哇！呢个好听。I've never heard this song. I know the nursery rhyme. It's raining, it's pouring, the old man is snoring.
1: It's a very, very popular song.
0: I've never heard this song before, but I have now. Thank you.
2: Yeah, the guy is Jose Feliciano.
0: Wow.
1: He's blind. Yeah.
0: Oh, he's blind.
2: He's a blind guy.
1: Very
2: famous that time.
1: It
2: came to Hong Kong. 佢嚟过香港嘅，
1: 系嚟
2: 嘅。佢喺利
1: 舞台，冇错。
2: 我睇过两次，好中意佢嘅，因为佢吉他好犀利。
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2: what song are you going to sing？
0: So this is originally a song by Mr. Sir Elton John， and then he did a cover with a boy band which I grew up with called Blue， and they're coming to Hong Kong soon actually on a tour， but this song is originally by Elton John and it's called Sorry Seems to Be the Hardest Word。
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2: I'm sorry.
0: It's easier. It's easier, right? 仲要系好懒浪漫嗰啲啊，有感情。
1: Everything is about ego.
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0: wow. 系咪？佢哋嘅超级名曲 ，Lennon McCartney 嘅超级名曲。呢个系昨日嘅事。

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1: Me.
0: Dan James. It's you. Bill Gore. 仲有收音机旁边嘅朋友，你喺度，我哋就会好高兴地投入啲歌曲里边，同你一齐分享。我哋还有半个小时就到12点。Stay tuned， 唔好走。

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0: 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I'm sure everyone at home in Hong Kong is dancing in their living room right now.
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1: Sing with me, guys, in the chorus if you want.